0: 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New York. 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
3: Get the Lead Out is brought to you by Johns of Times Square. Hi, this is Carol Miller, and it's time to get the lead out.

Robert Plant is, of course, known as one of rock's most prominent songwriters, as well as singers. But he's covered other people's songs over his over 50-year career. How many songs? Well, according to our contributor Steve Sauer, over 62, including traditional songs and adaptations. We'll feature some of the most generally familiar on today's Get the Let Out. Oh, take out your hankies for this one.

0: Darkness, Darkness, Robert Plant and the Strange Sensation. From the Dreamland album, 2002, originally by Jesse Colin Young and the Youngbloods, 1969, Plant talked about the song.
1: It's Darkness, Darkness and Jesse Colin Young's voice have been really on my mind since I was 16, 17. He wrote quite a lot of really good, strong songs, but this particular song has been, I don't know, it's just a really evocative piece of music. The original Youngbloods version is more up-tempo, uses a violin and stuff. I wanted to make it a bit more dirgy, a bit more stated, and almost like a kind of melancholic blues, but coming from a psychedelic root.
0: And we heard If I Were a Carpenter, Robert Plant from his Fate of Nations album, 1993, the original by Tim Hardin in 1967. Interestingly, Carpenter was covered by many artists, and the big hit version was by Bobby Darin. But if you ask me, Plant's is the best. Robert Plant's cover versions, and there are plenty more great and surprising interpretations. Stick around on Get the Let Out. I'm Carol Miller.
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0: Hey, we're back here on Get the Let Out. This is Kara Miller. Robert Plant's cover songs, just some of the over 60 of them. That's what we're doing today. Suffice it to say, everyone was surprised when Plant emerged after Zeppelin with, among other styles, 1950s ballads.

0: performed in Greenwich Village. The song had been adapted several times.
1: The story of Hey Joe is like the story of Frankie and Johnny. It's like the story of Gallows Pole. It's a sort of time immemorial adventure of betrayal and justice in one form or another. And Hendrix's version is the superlative, absolute, iconic 4 minutes or whatever it is. It's of absolute rock and roll splendor. So throwaway that it doesn't matter, and yet so concise that it's so beautiful. My take on Hey Joe is that for all those reasons, it is a song to mess with.
0: Robert Plant's covers. Oh yes, we also heard Sea of Love. Robert Plant and his Honey Drippers in 1984. The original Phil Phillips in 1969. Plant reportedly said his mother really appreciated his singing on his version. Just some of Robert Plant's cover songs, just because. On today's Get the Let Out, this is Carol Miller.
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0: Carol Miller back with you on Get the Let Out with just some of the songs that Robert Plant has covered, meaning he didn't write them. Plant talked about the genealogy of Morning Dew, written by Canadian folk singer Bonnie Dobson.
1: Yeah, Morning Dew, the tune that John Bonham and I used to play together in before Led Zepp. Written by Bonnie Dobson, it was available on a Vanguard Hootenanny live album in 1962. Fred Neil took it and masculined it a little bit more. He gave it a bit more male. He changed the phrasing of the lines. And Tim Rose, the very famous and very irate songster, came along and put his name to it too.

Robert Plant doing Hey Joe on his Dreamland album in 2002. It was originally written in 1962 by William Roberts, a troubadour who performed

0: Early Robert Plant, For What It's Worth, the Buffalo Springfield song written by Stephen Stills. Plant commented about songs with a social commentary.
1: It was a time of social commentary in America. The mid to late 60s was a pretty heavy time out there, and popular music rose to the responsibility of actually having a voice. I wanted to put myself and the musicianship of the people around me into these tunes and breathe some new life out of them.
0: And then Plant's foray into the big band sound.

0: Rockin' at Midnight, Robert Plant and his Honey Drippers, 1984. They performed that on Saturday Night Live, and I was lucky enough to be in the audience. I remember there was one guy who kept screaming, "Jimmy Page." I think they had to eject him. Back with more of Robert Plant's covers on Get the Let Out next. This is Carol Miller.
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0: Okay, a little more here on Get the Let Out. I'm Carol Miller. We're checking out just a few of Robert Plant's many cover songs.

0: Robert Plant with a Bob Dylan song. He talked about Dylan as a songwriter.
1: Bob Dylan's position as a writer and his effect on rock culture is so vast and will always be perhaps the most important contributor to rock and roll, really, or popular music growing up from the sort of teen culture of Dion and the Belmonts and Bobby V and Cliff Richard into the new world. And I think One More Coffee is a song which sounds, it sounds like some kind of Harry Dean Stanton moment in some dark road movie.
0: And then again, Plant covered this one. Not exactly social commentary.

The Eternal Party song, Louie Louie, written by Richard Berry in 1955, with the big hit by the Kingsmen in 1963, and covered by Robert Plant on the Wayne's World 2 movie soundtrack in 1993. So, just some of Robert Plant's song covers. Plant has a very extensive personal oldies record collection, and it would be real fun, don't you think, for him to cover, say, Dion and the Belmonts, or Jay and the Americans. Think that'll happen? Hey, you never know.

0: That's our show for this week. This show was written and produced by myself, Carol Miller, for Quarter Hour Building and Maintenance Limited. Our line producer is Joe Cristiano, with additional production by Paul Logos. Production and research materials from Steve Sauer. And thank yous to Stefan Jones, Charles Steinauer, Vanessa Cahookham, and all our associates at United Stations Radio Networks. This is Carol Miller. Thanks for listening and getting the let out.
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probably my all-time favorite song by the Chili's, Red Hot Chili Peppers, and Under the Bridge. Before that, a couple by Billy Joel, Only the Good Die Young, and Moving Out. It is Two for Tuesday. Here's a second one from the Red Hot Chili Peppers, Danny California, Q 104.5.

0: So what's that line? I wish I didn't know now what I didn't know then. It's like a double negative, but that makes a positive, right? Actually, what it probably means is I wish I did know now what I did know then. Anyway, whatever the case may be, that's Bob Seger against the wind. He thought it was improper grammar, found out it wasn't, and several people have used that in their songs later. Night Moves also from the 9th album, title track, and we had a couple from the Red Hot Chilies. Billy Joel, we got Pearl Jam coming up. The Tunnel to Towers 5K Run and Walk returns September 27th as we mark 25 years since the events of 9/11. Kristen Marks from the Jim Kerr Rock and Roll Morning Show leads the Q104.3 team, this time as we honor all first responders and military personnel who serve our community and raise funds for the 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

That's Queen, Bohemian Rhapsody, Q104.3, the first of two by Queen. And we did a couple by Guns N' Roses in there, Mr. Brownstone, and then a ballad, Patience. Let's throw down some Fat Bottom Girls, which is a politically incorrect statement. You would say full-figured, you know, maybe plus-sized or something like that. But in the 70s, I don't know, people said anything they wanted, I guess, right?

Yes, that is an eagle flying solo, Don Henley, the Boys of Summer. And here he is with the Eagles, and Joe Walsh joined at this time on the Hotel California album, Life in the Fast Lane, Q104.3.

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And love bands like this. 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

For the first of the twofer by Whitesnake, Here I Go Again. We had a couple with Eric Clapton in it. One from his solo career, Wonderful Tonight. Another song written for Patty Boyd, Harrison Clapton. She's had so many songs written for her over the years by many different people. And also Eric Clapton in Cream with White Room. Here's the second from Whitesnake at Q104.3.

Q104.3 Rocks New York. And yes, yes, you will be able to see the Goo Goo Dolls at our iHeartRadio Music Festival number 16 this year, September 18th and 19th. That's Iris. This is Name at the Q with the Cope, only DJ licensed to party. And we go all night long.

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on Wayward Son, and before that, two great songs from the Red Hot Chili Peppers, Can't Stop and Breaking the Girl. 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

0: Well, it's back to school for a lot of our friends, and Tom Sawyer was the first play that I ever saw, and that was when I was in the first grade.
1: Oh.
0: And it was produced by older students in the elementary school, so I guess it was like fifth and sixth graders who were putting on the play, but it was a play of Tom Sawyer. I remember them painting the fence and all of that.
1: And you were in the play?
0: No, I was watching
1: the play. Oh, you were watching it.
0: It was the first play I ever saw.
1: Oh, you were so
2: interesting.
0: First grade.
1: Sounds like quite the production.
2: Actually, yeah, my first play, first grade, too. Wow.
0: Yeah.
1: Really?
0: That's Rush, and before that it was Limelight, and it's 534 here at Q104.3. And we're happy to welcome back Kristen and Trevor. They had a long vacation that abutted the long holiday weekend.
1: I feel like I was away for a month.
2: Yeah, it's been a minute.
0: And it is 64 degrees right now as we start our brand new day together.
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2: Happy Tuesday, all. What a great weekend. Welcome back to the Q Crew, says Janice. My local police precinct, the 61, is having a blood drive today. I am donating. I always say I bleed green. Guess what we'll find out, says Frank Volpicelli. Let's go Jets. Happy Taco Tuesday from Mo Mountain Hot Sauce.
1: Mm.
2: MoMountainHotSauce.com. I was expecting some kind of joke because we're back.
1: Oh, yeah.
2: Billy D from Monmouth Beach. I don't know if you can hear it in my voice. I feel like the allergies came out of nowhere yesterday.
1: Happened?
2: I don't know. Like, out of nowhere. Allergy season just came. Like, it's already fall. Mm. Billy D from Monmouth Beach. Fiona the Dawn Runner, shouting out to the Jets coaches. Let's go Jets. Good morning, John Santulli, Walter Johnson, Kareem Islami, Dave Latufa, Local One Elevators. Two for Tuesday. Have a wonderful day, says Allison, her two Brooklyn Westies, Harley and Rocky. Jen, back from sabbatical, headed to Lehman High School in the Bronx, wishing all New York City teachers a great first day. Good morning, Q Crew. Hope you all had a great long weekend. Robert DeGlazer from Maspeth. Checking in, heading to the city. Shout out to this short week. Happy the gang is back together. Have a good one. Love you guys. We love you.
1: Love you, too.
2: Lots of love. Good morning. Roger Shook, driving to TBSA in Lincoln Park. Have a safe work day. Welcome back. Hope everyone had a great weekend, says Eddie Pans. I had a good one.
1: Mm-hmm.
2: Yeah, thanks, Eddie. Mm-hmm. Bob Valentino of Hackensack gives a happy 47th birthday shout-out to ESPN. Started September 7th, 1979.
1: Oh.
2: I learned something. Good morning, everyone. Welcome back, Kristen, Trevor, and everyone else from the three-day weekend. Hollywood driving to 1345 6th Ave from Milford, PA. Happy birthday to my wonderful husband, Frank. That's Kenzie in Oceanside.
1: Happy birthday.
2: Happy birthday. Good morning, all. The gang's all here. Sam and Steve, Long Branch, DPW, CWA, 1075, raking the beaches for local summer. See? He gets it.

0: Good morning. Welcome back, Rock and Rollers. Back from vacay myself. Happy 2 for Tuesday. Back to the grind. Thanks for getting us started each morning. That's Cheryl and Casey the dog. Good morning. Happy 2 for Tuesday and National Star Trek Day. Subway Al Zalazzo here listening on my drive from Parsippany to the Shoreline Trolley Museum in East Haven, Connecticut.
1: Live long and prosper.
0: I was waiting for this to happen. I was just waiting for it. She's smiling ear to ear. Good morning, the boys at Astro Rents. Sharon the Dawn Walker from Bayside. The Pepsi Morning Crew teams with Local 812 at the Point. Enjoyed a three-day beach-worthy beautiful weekend at Long Beach, says Nancy Donato of Bayside. Enjoyed a three-day beautiful... Okay. There was a double one there. Oops, happy 2 for Tuesday. Sharon Bear from Manhattan on the way to the gym. Happy month. Oh, yeah, I see what you did there. shout out to everybody from Eddie John and Carol Lifton, LB Electric. Mike from Bayside is checking in. And a quick refresh because I haven't seen you guys in a while. Shout out to all 638 Steam Fitters, the Q Crew, says Jack 638. Floyd the Dawn Plumber, shout out to Uncle Larry and his Dragon Fruit. Welcome back, Jim Trevor, Kristen, miss y'all. Teresa from Chelsea. Marty's in Maplewood heading to the gym. And Penny from Staten Island. September is my month.
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11: Alternate side parking and meters are in effect for today. GWB outbound upper still got that disabled truck on the New Jersey side taking up the right shoulder. Otherwise, things pretty quiet when it comes to the bridges and tunnels. I'm Kristen Marks on Q104.3.
12: Thank you, Kristen. 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Our prize this morning when we ask you to untangle two for Tuesday's Twisted Tunes, tickets to see the Jets. But not just any tickets to see the New York Jets. It'll be their game against the Green Bay Packers.
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12: 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Two for Tuesday, and here's Blue Oyster Cult.

0: Long Island Rock for you on this 2 for Tuesday morning. Blue Oyster Cult with a twofer at 551 here at Q104.3. And we welcome you to the truncated week, the short week, the four-day work week.
1: Good word.
0: The Tuesday that feels like a Monday.
1: It does.
0: All of those things. Mm. With Kristen already frustrated on her first day back after her vacation because she's trying to keep track of all the different days that different school districts have their first day of school.
1: Why can't everyone just start school on the same day?
2: That'd be too easy.
0: I agree with you. All right. And that day should be today.
1: I'm going to start a petition.
0: The day after Labor Day.
1: that makes sense, right? That
0: makes total, complete sense.
1: I mean, there's some battles probably more worthy of fighting, but...
0: Anyway, it's time for the first edition of Q104.3 News and Traffic, and we are happy to welcome back Kristen Marks.
1: Thank you, Jim. It's good to be back. It's 64 degrees on this Tuesday, September 8th. A new school year begins today, as we were just saying. Well, in some areas like Newark with new phone mandates, it's the first day of school in other New Jersey districts as well as those in Westchester. New York City public schools, meanwhile, start Thursday. New York City Mayor Zohran Mamdani says he will attend Friday's 9/11 remembrance ceremony in Manhattan despite growing criticism. The West Indian Day Parade took place in Crown Heights, Brooklyn yesterday, complete with colorful costumes and festive music. Unfortunately, three people were shot and injured at the parade. A wake will be held today in New Jersey for the Bank of America exec from Morris County, who was fatally stabbed last week in Times Square after just returning from maternity leave. The NTSB is examining the flight recorders recovered from a deadly Amazon cargo plane crash at Miami International Airport Sunday. Five people were killed and five others injured when the plane went off the runway while landing. Oil prices hit a six-week high on Labor Day. Brent crude oil futures surged to nearly $98 a barrel Monday after the U.S. and Iran traded strikes over the weekend. Canada's new tariffs on billions of dollars in American goods are now in effect, escalating the trade fight with the U.S. The tariffs range from 15 to 50% and target products like steel, dairy, appliances, farm equipment, electronics, and paper products. It's primary day in New Hampshire, where voters are heading to the polls today to decide who moves forward in races for the Senate, House, and governor. Apple's next launch event is tomorrow. Analysts anticipate the company will announce the latest iPhones and Apple Watches that could include Apple's first ever folding phone. Broadway theater marquees will briefly dim tonight to honor country music legend Dolly Parton and actor Tim Curry. Today is Star Trek Day. It was on this day in 1966 when the original series first aired in the U.S. The Scorpions are postponing all of their shows until next year, citing unforeseen circumstances. Checking Q104.3 traffic, alternate side parking and meters are in effect for today. GWB inbound upper seeing 5 to 10 minute delays now getting into the city. Lower looking okay. Outbound upper, there is a disabled truck still on the New Jersey side taking up the right shoulder. No problems to report with the Lincoln or Holland or the Cuomo Tap Bridge. Q Sports: the Mets took down the Marlins 9-4 in Miami. The three-game series continues tonight. The Yankees host the Rockies tonight. The Bronx Bombers are leading the AL Wild Card by two games. In other news, outfielder Aaron Judge has been activated from the injured list after recovering from a fractured rib. The Q104 forecast: mostly sunny today, high 81. Tonight, clear to partly cloudy, low 68. And tomorrow, a mix of sun and clouds, high 85. I'm Kristen Marks on the Jim Kerr Rock and Roll Morning Show on Q104.3.
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0: Jim from Blondie, one way or another, and call me on 2 for Tuesday morning here at Q104.3. It is 6:07. Good morning. Happy to have you with us today. Mostly sunny, high 81, then clear to partly cloudy tonight, low 68. So we have another nice day today after what was, for the most part, a very beautiful Labor Day weekend. Mm-hmm. Temperature in New York City right now is 65 here at Q104.3. Back from their vacations are Kristen and Trevor.
1: That's us.
0: Kristen, yeah, I know.
2: In case everyone forgot.
1: Just driving the point home.
0: Okay, where was I?
2: I
0: was in the middle of a sentence.
2: We got the interrupter over there.
0: How did I start it?
2: I think you were going to ask me about my vacation.
0: That's what I was going to do. That's right. Kristen was in the Pacific Northwest. She was, yes, in Seattle. Did you go to the very first Starbucks in the world?
2: I walked by it.
0: Pike Place Market's, yeah, right across the street.
2: Yeah, yeah, yeah. Okay, yeah, I didn't actually patronize it.
0: No, but you saw it with,
2: yeah,
0: your eyes.
2: Yeah, yeah, yeah. It was okay. Very cool.
0: You went into Pike Place Market at all?
2: I did, but we didn't get back to Seattle. Like, you know, I was in Seattle the first night out there and then went to a couple national parks out there and then returned to Seattle. But by the time we got back, a lot of the shops had already closed. Mm.
0: Did you get to Sub Pop Records?
2: No.
0: Birth of Grunge?
2: I did not. No. That was a big fail.
0: Oh.
2: We didn't actually have a lot of time
0: in
2: Seattle.
0: What about Jimi Hendrix's grave?
2: Well, that was outside of the city.
0: Yeah, I know, so, but it's in the area, the general vicinity.
2: Well, clearly I have to go back.
0: No.
2: And then my Museum of Pop Culture visit also failed because it closed on me. But I did see Chris Cornell's statue outside. That was pretty cool.
0: I saw a picture of you with Chris Cornell's statue.
2: Yep.
0: Did you go hang out with the guys from Dangerous Catch?
2: Of course I did.
0: Yeah? Were they fun?
2: Yes.
0: They're great fishermen. Those masculine guys.
2: Dangerous Catch. Yeah, that's a good show.
1: Dangerous Catch?
0: Or Dangerous... What is it? Dangerous...
2: Oh.
1: Are you guys talking about Deadliest Catch?
0: Deadliest Catch.
2: Well, that's... I knew
0: same
2: what you
0: thing
2: were talking about.
0: Deadliest Catch.
2: Yeah.
0: It's been a long time.
2: It has been a long time.
0: Since
2: show,
0: I was out there hanging out with those guys.
1: Are you on the boat?
0: Yeah.
1: I didn't know that.
2: Oh, that's awesome. Was that guy's name?
0: Well, it was docked.
1: Well, you still, those things are massive.
2: Right, right.
1: You know?
0: I mean, it's not like they took me out to the Bering Sea.
1: Which I would pay a lot of money,
0: you know, and have
1: to see
0: me,
1: you on a boat
0: and
1: like
0: have
1: that
0: me haul the crab pots around.
1: That actually would be really cool. I want to see you throw the hook.
2: Oh, my God. So anyway, yeah, I need to go back to Seattle.
0: And you went to the Space Needle?
2: Yeah, I went to the Space Needle.
0: Did you ride on the monorail?
2: I did not ride on the monorail.
0: Oh, okay.
1: Can you just tell us what you actually did?
2: Well, it was more of a national parks trip. Like, we flew into Seattle, and then we flew out. Mm. So we went to Mount Rainier, mm-hmm, and then we went to Olympic National Park. Mm. So it was more focused toward that. So it was sandwiched by two nights in Seattle, but we didn't have enough time. So clearly I have to go back and do
1: clearly
2: all the stuff. But we did do a lot of local stuff. We went to this great bar and restaurant the bathroom was like covered with like all old posters from like, you know, Nirvana and like, you know, the back in the grunge days.
1: A grunge bathroom.
2: Yeah, yeah. It was a very grunge bathroom in more ways than one. So we did get some local flavor. And that was a really fun.
0: I was sitting in a grunge bathroom once and I took my phone out to take a picture of the door. You know, the interior of the door, because mm-hmm it was so completely grungy.
2: Oh, yeah.
0: But we're so happy to have you back.
2: I know.
0: You know?
2: I definitely missed my job.
0: You
2: which
0: got
2: is
0: your
2: a good
0: plastic
2: sign
0: bag of beans there
2: I
0: to make
2: I
0: your
2: got
0: coffee
2: my bag of beans
0: this morning.
2: Yeah, it's a holiday weekend around here because the trash is overflowing.
0: And they're out of
2: we're
0: beans.
2: We're out of beans. The so coffee have, lids didn't match.
0: So you have your backup beans.
2: Yeah, it's a good thing my frother still works.
0: Okay, yeah, that's a very good thing.
1: The little things.
0: Yeah, the frother's very
2: little
0: important.
2: Little things in life.
0: Yes. 1 hour from now, we'll hear the exciting adventures of Trevor and his vacation.
1: You can hear all the things I also probably didn't
0: do. On Q104.3. It's 6:11. Good morning.
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2: Alternate side parking and meters are in effect for today. Taking a look at the bridges and tunnels, GWB inbound upper 5 to 10 minute delays. Still got a disabled truck on the outbound upper on the New Jersey side taking up the right shoulder. Inbound lower looking okay. No problems to report at the Lincoln Holland inbound 10 to 15 minutes from the 1 and 9. Looking pretty good from the Turnpike. Cuomo Tap Bridge also looking pretty good. I'm Kristen Marks on Q104.3.
0: Taking a look ahead to 2 for Tuesday's Twist and Tunes. That'll be at 7:40. Looks like it'll be fun today. And we have as our prize this morning a pair of tickets to see the Jets play the Green Bay Packers. And that's September 20th
2: nice.
0: 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It is 6:17 here at Q104.3. Good morning. Here is Metallica.

0: Jonah 4.3 rocks New York with Metallica. Enter Sandman. And the second Metallica song of the twofer is coming up after the news here at Q104.3. 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The 5K traces the final steps of FDNYer Stephen Siller as he ran through the Brooklyn Battery Tunnel to the World Trade Center on 9/11. 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
1: Thank you, Jim. It's 63 degrees on this Tuesday, September 8th. New York City Mayor Zohran Mamdani says he will attend Friday's 9/11 remembrance ceremony in Manhattan, despite growing criticism. Former New York City Mayor Rudy Giuliani is among those saying he should skip it, telling Newsmax that Mamdani does not agree that September 11th was an Islamic terrorist attack. A new school year begins today in Newark with new phone mandates. It's the first day of school in other New Jersey school districts, as well as those in Westchester. New York City public schools, meanwhile, start Thursday. The West Indian Day Parade took place in Crown Heights, Brooklyn yesterday, complete with colorful costumes and festive music. Unfortunately, three people were shot and injured at the parade. Starting today, the City Sanitation Department will begin issuing fines to small residential buildings that do not use official New York City trash bins. A flight attendant is being credited with rescuing a baby on a plane bound from New Jersey to Michigan. The NTSB is examining the flight recorders recovered from a deadly Amazon cargo plane crash at Miami International Airport Sunday. Five people were killed and five others injured when the plane went off the runway while landing Sunday. Oil prices hit a six-week high on Labor Day. Brent crude oil futures surged to nearly $98 a barrel on Monday after the U.S. and Iran traded strikes over the weekend. Canada's new tariffs on billions of dollars in American goods are now in effect, escalating the trade fight with the U.S. The tariffs range from 15 to 50% and target products like steel, dairy, appliances, farm equipment, electronics, and paper products. Hurricane Lowell remains a powerful Category 2 storm as it brings heavy rain, strong waves, and damaging winds to parts of Hawaii. A new survey from the Cleveland Clinic shows that 39% of men say they have tried a health or wellness trend after noticing it on social media. Broadway Week is back through September 20th with 2-4-1 tickets. And Iron Maiden are announcing two special anniversary releases, including a deluxe edition of their sixth album, Somewhere in Time, due out on December 4th as a limited edition oxblood color vinyl. Checking Q104.3, traffic, alternate side parking, and meters are in effect for today. GWB inbound upper 15 to 20 minutes, lower 10 to 15. Outbound upper still got that disabled truck on the Jersey side, taking up the right shoulder. Lincoln inbound 10 to 15, Holland 10 to 15 from the turnpike, 25 to 30 from the 1 and 9. 10 minutes getting over the Cuomo Tap Bridge. Got a crash now on the FDR Drive, southbound at 106th Street, taking up two right lanes. Q Sports, and Mets took down the Marlins in Miami. The three-game series continues tonight. The Yankees host the Rockies tonight. The Bronx Bombers are leading the AL wild card by two games. In other news, outfielder Aaron Judge has been activated from the injured list. The Q104 forecast, mostly sunny today, high 81, clear to partly cloudy tonight, low 68, and then looking at another nice day tomorrow, a mix of sun and clouds, high 85. 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

0: Nothing Else Matters. It's Metallica for you in the morning here at Q104.3. It is 6:37, mostly sunny, 81 the high today, 65 right now here at Q104.3. While you were listening to Metallica, there was a conversation going on here in the studio with Kristen pointing out that there are 2 weeks left of summer.
1: There is.
2: Mm-hmm.
0: So there's still time for you to do summer things.
1: September 22nd.
0: Including another trip to the beach. Mm-hmm. And it was pointed out by our friend Chris, who's visiting here in the studio right now, that the water is very warm.
1: Mm-hmm.
0: So it'll be very nice. By the way, it is National Ampersand Day.
1: Oh.
0: And my hand is absolutely incapable of drawing one for some reason. It just doesn't. It doesn't work.
1: Yeah, it's a tough one.
2: Which one's the ampersand?
0: Seems like...
1: It's like, you know, the symbol for and.
2: Oh.
0: It's just one of the many things I can't do.
2: Where's my keyboard?
1: I mean, I feel like my writing has just gone downhill because we don't write anymore. Yeah. We type everything.
0: I know. So. Well, my writing now is a combination of printing and...
2: Cursive?
1: Yeah, yes. Same.
0: It's a combination.
2: Yeah.
0: In the same word, I do it both ways.
1: Yep. Mm.
2: Yeah, no, absolutely.
0: You know, when I was in elementary school, I wrote better than I do now.
1: I look at my penmanship when I was in high school, and it was impeccable. Mm. I'm like, what happened?
2: Oh, yeah, I'm trying to show Zach while we were off, like, how, like he's writing his name and practicing for school. Mm. I'm like, no, you make an A, like, I shouldn't be teaching you how to do this. I should not teach you how to, 'cause my wife's Vanessa's handwriting is impeccable.
1: My signature is now a C with a scribble.
2: Oh,
0: you want to drive people nuts in cursive, do a capital Q.
1: Oh.
2: Is it just like a two?
0: Yeah.
2: Right? Yeah, it just blows people's mind. Is it true that like the worse your handwriting is, the better you can be a doctor?
0: It's 640 here at Q104.3.
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23: Alternate side parking and meters in effect for today. GWB inbound upper 15 to 20 minute delays, lower 10 to 15. Outbound upper disabled truck still on the New Jersey side taking up the right shoulder. Also a new disabled vehicle taking up two left lanes. Lincoln inbound 10 to 15. Holland 10 to 15 from the turnpike. 25 to 30 from the 1 and 9. 20 minutes getting over the Cuomo Tap Bridge. I'm Kristen Marks on Q104.3.
0: And here's Aerosmith.

0: 104.3 Rocks New York with Aerosmith. On this 2 for Tuesday morning, it's time for a quick look at strange news. It is 6:54. Good morning to you from the Cube.
1: Strange news, hard to believe but true.
0: Okay, a grave digging contest.
2: A grave digging contest?
0: In a Hungarian cemetery. It may sound like a joke, but it's not. It's a very real thing. There were 38 competitors who grabbed their shovels.
3: I think I've heard of this.
0: This past weekend on Saturday. The Hungarian Association of Cemetery Maintainers and Operators organizes the contest to showcase the grave digging trade and its skills. The dry summer-baked soil in the public cemetery in northern Hungary proved a worthy adversary for the 19 two-man teams. They huffed and they puffed and they sweated as they raced for the title of quickest dug and most stylish grave.
3: Stylish.
0: Speed is the main thing here, not the beauty, said Robert Nagy. The victor with his teammate Laszlo Kiss. Their winning time was 1 hour 21 minutes. Digging to contest specifications of graves. So this had to be perfectly done, 5.5 feet deep, 6.5 feet long, and 2.6 feet wide.
3: Wow.
0: They shared a prize of 200,000 Hungarian forints.
3: Okay.
0: That's sounds about like... $640.
4: I was wondering. 5 feet deep, 6 wide.
0: Yeah, that's strange news at the...
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22: Alternate side parking and meters are in effect for today. GWB inbound upper, 30 to 35 minute delays. Lower, 15 to 20. Outbound upper had a couple of disabled trucks. One on the New Jersey side taking up the right shoulder. Another one mid-span taking up 2 left lanes. Looks like both of those have been cleared. Lincoln inbound, 20 to 25. Holland, 20 to 25 from the New Jersey Turnpike. 30 to 35 from the 1 and 9. 30 minutes now getting over the Cuomo Tap Bridge. That crash on the FDR southbound at 106th Street has been cleared, but there are still delays from the RFK Triborough Bridge. Also got a crash on the Hutch in Westchester southbound at Boston Post Road in Pelham. That's taking up the left lane, causing delays from East 3rd Street. I'm Kristen Marks on Q104.3.
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0: Two from Pat Benatar on his 2 for Tuesday morning here at Q104.3. It is 7:10. We were talking about how our handwriting has deteriorated since we were kids. All three of us here in the studio in agreement on that. I have a text. So if you practice handwriting, it gets better. I have a very specific way I sign legal documents. A messy signature is easier than a nice, neat one to forge.
1: Oh.
0: The most important thing I learned in my 18-year banking career. That's from one person.
2: That's interesting.
0: Here's a message. I went to parochial school where penmanship wasn't a suggestion. It was practically a sacrament, and the nuns were not playing. I'm a little old-fashioned. I still love the beauty of actually putting pen to paper. I have my own stationery. I love writing letters, and there's something so much more personal about receiving a handwritten note than a text or an email.
2: I'm actually embarrassed by it. Like, I don't think of it as a joke. Like, my handwriting is god-awful, and I'm embarrassed by it. That's probably why I don't write more. Also, I wrote a note one time to, like, a Gen Zer. One that happens to work here, I won't go into names, very high-ranking person, wrote him a note in cursive. She couldn't read it.
0: Really?
2: Because she goes, I can't read this. I thank you so much for the note, but I can't read this. I wasn't taught cursive in school.
1: Well, for a while, schools stopped teaching cursive, some of them.
2: So I had to type it.
0: Wow.
2: Or read it to her. It was weird.
0: Well, anyway, it's 11 after 7 o'clock. Speaking of teachers, we congratulate Danielle this morning. Danielle's dad, Ronald, sent us a text. Danielle starts her first official day at the Board of Ed, teaching kindergarten at PS 48 in Brooklyn.
1: Oh, congratulations.
2: Well done.
0: You know, so congratulations to you, Danielle. Kindergarten. Kindergarten's good. Kindergarten's fun.
2: That's what Zach started last week.
0: Really? Aww.
2: Zach started kindergarten.
0: So how was your vacation? We heard about, Kristen's tour of the national parks of the Pacific Northwest and reaching the peaks of those world famous mountains, but what did you do?
2: I messed up, and usually I always do try to take the week off leading Labor Day so I can go like away one last time, take the kids somewhere.
0: Yeah,
2: not realizing that it was the first week of school because Labor Day is so late this year.
0: Oh.
2: So we did only go away for one day. We headed up to Legoland in New York.
0: Okay, now tell me about it.
2: Now Legoland was awesome. Now I'm looking at it because it's not like Disney. It's not like Sesame Place, all these other places. You know, can you bang it out in a day? Is it small enough, big enough? Shows, this, that, the other thing. You think you could do it all one day. You can't. You should really stay there because a lot of the things there are interactive. So they have the rides and they have the shows, but like they had the world's largest Lego car, like a full-blown Ferrari built out of Legos that you could sit in legitimately. And then you can go in and build your own car. They have tracks everywhere. And then when that one smashes by mistake, you build another one. So I realized that like before I knew it, we were in the car thing for like an hour. Because he's just building cars and racing them and smashing them. And little Emily doing the same thing, trying to figure out. And it's fun to watch him build and like watch literally the gears turn in their head and then put them in the gears there. So like we couldn't do the whole entire thing in one day. But it was great. Super nice and clean, and the rides were good. Like, they have this giant roller coaster called the Dragon, but then they have the Dragon's Apprentice, so literally it's for any age group. You can just bring it in, so no one feels like they're being left out.
0: And where is this?
2: It's right outside Goshen.
0: Okay.
2: So, like, you know, I live in the middle of New Jersey. I hopped on the parkway and went straight.
0: Yeah.
2: Just went up, and then I was
0: straight
2: there.
0: Up through Orange County.
2: Just
0: there.
2: Boom, there. Took me about an hour and a half on the dot.
1: That's
2: it
1: not
2: was
1: bad.
2: Very nice, like I said. And it's like on the side of a mountain, so you go up and
1: down.
2: Yeah,
1: it's so beautiful up there, too.
2: It's great.
0: Just visiting the Lego store in Manhattan is fun.
2: Yeah, blew his mind.
0: So I can't even imagine, you know, an entire
1: Lego store.
0: This is like
1: the Lego store on steroids.
2: He's really into Legos right now, Zachary, and it was so great. But then also then came the first day of school, the first time getting on the bus.
1: Wow.
2: On my block, I came to realize that everyone's kind of on their like second or third child, so all the parents were there, but like we've been here before, not us. So like, it was like I still kind of like a moment.
0: You had a little teary-eyed moment.
2: I was more emotional because Emily was so sad that he was leaving and getting my brother's leaving and getting on the bus, not going to school, so she clutched on, and I was like, oh. And then as soon as I saw the bus pull away, I went, I'm free.
0: Well, he's so into Lego.
2: He's so into Legos.
0: That I hope that you've learned you cannot walk around your house without shoes on.
2: I have stepped on many sharp little things.
0: Because stepping on a little Lego brick
2: It's the worst.
0: It's painful.
1: That's
0: painful.
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1: Alternate side parking and meters are in effect for today. GWB inbound upper 40 to 45 minute delays now getting into the city. There is a crash on the New York side blocking two left lanes. Lower 15 to 20, Lincoln inbound 20 to 25, Holland 20 to 25 from the New Jersey Turnpike, 30 to 35 from the 1 and 9, 30 minutes getting over the Cuomo Tap Bridge and into Westchester. I'm Kristen Marks on Q104.3.
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0: Crazy on You. It's Hart. We just received this text. Good morning. I just heard you mention a woman starting her first day of teaching, and I wanted to wish her all the best. From a teacher who is starting the first day of her last year of teaching.
1: Oh.
0: I'm Vivian, and I've been teaching for 40 years, and I love my job. Good luck to all the teachers out there. Have a great school year.
1: Oh.
2: Circle of life.
3: I don't know.
0: It's time for the news.
1: Sure, that works.
0: Which is
3: got quiet. I didn't know what to do. I panicked and went Lion King.
0: Which is brought to you by Lincoln Tech. Train for careers in auto, skilled trades, and more at Lincoln Tech. I'm sorry, I wasn't prepared for you to burst into song there, Trev.
3: You're welcome.
0: Here's Kristen Mark.
1: It's usually my job. Thanks, Jim. It's 63 degrees on this Tuesday, September 8th. A new school year begins today in Newark with new phone mandates. It's the first day of school in other New Jersey school districts, as well as those in Westchester. New York City public schools, meanwhile, start Thursday. New York City Mayor Zohran Mamdani says he will attend Friday's 9/11 remembrance ceremony in Manhattan, despite growing criticism over, as former New York City Mayor Rudy Giuliani puts it, Mamdani's failure to recognize September 11th as an Islamic terrorist attack. Mamdani, though, says he loves this city and he loves this country. The West Indian Day Parade took place in Crown Heights, Brooklyn yesterday, complete with colorful costumes and festive music. Unfortunately, three people were shot and injured at the parade. New Jersey GOP leaders are calling for Lieutenant Governor Dale Caldwell's resignation. This, as the New Jersey Globe reports, there's an investigation into charges of inappropriate behavior toward women and possible ethics violations by Caldwell. A wake is being held today for the Chester, New Jersey mother stabbed to death in a random attack in Manhattan while on her first day back to work from maternity leave as a vice president of Bank of America. The aftermath of Sunday's deadly crash of an Amazon cargo plane, which overshot a runway, will continue to be felt at Miami International Airport. Almost 600 flights were canceled or delayed yesterday, and two of the airport's four runways are still closed. Canada's new tariffs on billions of dollars in American goods are now in effect, escalating the trade fight with the U.S. The tariffs range from 15% to 50% and target products like steel, dairy, appliances, electronics, and paper products. Hurricane Lowell remains a powerful Category 2 storm as it brings heavy rain, strong waves, and damaging winds to parts of Hawaii. It's primary day in New Hampshire, where voters are heading to the polls today to decide who moves forward in races for the Senate, House, and governor. Apple's next launch event is tomorrow. Analysts anticipate the company will announce the latest iPhones and Apple Watches. That could include Apple's first ever folding phone. Today is Star Trek Day. It was on this day back in 1966 when the original series first aired in the U.S., and the Scorpions are postponing all of their shows until next year, citing unforeseen circumstances. Checking Q104.3 traffic, alternate side parking and meters are in effect for today. GWB inbound upper 40 to 45 minute delays. There is a crash on the New York side, lower 15 to 20. Lincoln inbound 20 to 25. Holland 20 to 25 from the New Jersey Turnpike, 30 to 35 from the 1 and 9. 30 minutes getting over the Cuomo Tap Bridge. Q Sports, the Mets took down the Marlins in Miami. The three-game series continues tonight. The Yankees host the Colorado Rockies tonight. The Bronx Bombers are leading the AL wild card by two games. Meanwhile, outfielder Aaron Judge has been activated from the injured list. The Q104 forecast, mostly sunny today, high 81 tonight, clear to partly cloudy, low 68. I'm Kristen Marks on the Jim Kerr Rock and Roll Morning Show on Q104.3.
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12: Have your kids-

0: He's a magic man. Is Jetman a magic man?
1: We will find out.
0: Yeah, I just saw Jetman.
1: As Jetman?
0: I saw Jetman just a few moments ago.
2: But not dressed as Jetman.
0: Well, then I'd have to admit I know the secret identity of Jetman,
2: and I'm not going to
0: do that.
2: No, we can't let that out of the bag.
1: Yeah. You know so many superheroes.
0: And speaking of superheroes, Spider-Man was number one at the box office again this weekend. Anyway, the reason I bring this up is because our prize this morning for Two for Tuesday's Twisted Tunes, a pair of tickets to see the New York Jets play the Green Bay Packers.
1: Yep, home opener, baby.
0: On September 20th at MetLife Stadium. 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So we have the melody from one song, the lyrics from another, if you can identify both tunes. Call us at 888-872-1043, and the first person who does so will be our winner. So listen up. Here we go.

0: Yeah, it does kind of fit the day.
1: Yeah.
0: You know, the spirit of that. Jennifer, what are those two songs?
2: So the music is Journey, Who's Crying Now, and the lyrics Our House by Madness.
0: That's correct. Nice so job. For you, a pair of tickets to see the Jets play the Green Bay Packers on September 20th. That's their home opener at MetLife Stadium. 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So Jennifer, stay on the line. We'll set you up, okay?
2: Thank you.
0: Well, thank you. It is 7:47 here at the Q. Two for Tuesday with the Stones.

0: Rolling Stones, Q104.3, 2 for Tuesday morning. 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And here's Kristen Marks.
1: Thank you, Jim. It's 63 degrees on this Tuesday, September 8th. New York City Mayor Zohran Mamdani says he will attend the city's 9/11 remembrance ceremony Friday, despite growing criticism over, as former New York City Mayor Rudy Giuliani puts it, his failure to recognize September 11th as an Islamic terrorist attack. Mamdani, meanwhile, says he loves the city and that he loves this country. A new school year begins today in Newark with new phone mandates. It's the first day of school in other New Jersey school districts, as well as those in Westchester. Meanwhile, New York City public schools start Thursday. The West Indian Day Parade took place in Crown Heights, Brooklyn yesterday, complete with colorful costumes and festive music. Unfortunately, three people were shot and injured at the parade. New York City Sanitation Department can start issuing fines today to small residential buildings that don't use the official city trash bins. A flight attendant is being credited with rescuing a baby on a plane bound from New Jersey to Michigan. The NTSB is examining the flight recorders recovered from that deadly Amazon cargo plane crash at Miami International Airport Sunday. Five people were killed and five others injured when the plane went off the runway while landing Sunday. Oil prices hit a six-week high on Labor Day. Brent crude oil futures surged to nearly $98 a barrel on Monday after the U.S. and Iran traded strikes over the weekend. Canada's new tariffs on billions of dollars in American goods are now in effect, escalating the trade fight with the U.S. The tariffs range from 15% to 50% and target products like steel, dairy, appliances, electronics, and paper products. For the first time since the end of World War II, a far-right party has won a state election in Germany. A new survey from the Cleveland Clinic shows 39% of men say they have tried a health or wellness trend after noticing it on social media. Broadway Week is back through September 20th with 2-for-1 tickets, and Iron Maiden are announcing two special anniversary releases, including a deluxe edition of their sixth album, Somewhere in Time, due out in December. Checking Q104.3 traffic, alternate side parking and meters are in effect for today. GWB inbound up are now seeing 60-minute delays into the city. There is a crash on the New York side blocking two left lanes. Lower 35 to 40, Lincoln inbound 30 to 35, Holland inbound 25 to 30 from the New Jersey Turnpike, 40 to 45 from the 1 and 9. 35 minutes getting over the Cuomo Tap Bridge at this time. Q Sports, the Mets took down the Marlins in Miami. The three-game series continues tonight. The Yankees host the Rockies tonight. The Bronx Bombers are leading the AL wildcard by 2 games. In other news, outfielder Aaron Judge has been activated from the injured list after recovering from a fractured rib. The Q10 forecast, mostly sunny today, high 81. Tonight, clear to partly cloudy, low 68. And another nice one on tap for tomorrow, a mix of sun and clouds, high 85. 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

0: It's 8:11 here at Q104.3. Ever heard of the Ig Nobel Prize? The Ig Nobel Prize?
1: Yes, the Nobel Prize.
0: Ig Nobel.
1: Oh, no.
0: As in ignoble, but Ig Nobel Prize.
1: Ig Nobel.
0: I have a story about it. Strange news.
1: Okay.
0: Coming up in about half an hour here at Q104.3. This was in the strange news pile, but I found this to be an interesting and inspirational story. So I thought I'd share it with you. It's about a bunch of prisoners in Kansas.
1: Mm.
0: And they're at the Norton Correctional Facility. And as many of our friends have their first day of school today, I thought this would be, you know, of interest. And I wanted to pass it along to you. The inmates, group of inmates, raised $4,267 to help pay down a $6,000 school lunch debt at Norton Community Schools. Members of a group that the prisoners formed called Reaching Out From Within, it's an inmate organization, organized a fundraiser that collected $3,810. And then employees at the prison, employees of Kansas Department of Corrections, the staff members contributed an additional $457 to push the total past $4,000. There was a ceremony at the prison on August 3rd. 30 incarcerated men presented the donation to school superintendent Corey Roy. Roy said he was moved at how the men he spoke with wanted to make a positive impact to help others in the community. The funds will help ensure that students facing food insecurity have reliable access to nutritious school meals throughout the school year. I thought that was really cool.
1: Aww.
2: Yeah,
0: I wanted to pass that along.
1: It's a lovely story.
0: It's 13 after 8 o'clock. What's the weather going to be like today? Well, it'll be mostly sunny and 81. So we will have another nice day after what turned out to be, for the most part, just a beautiful Labor Day weekend.
1: Summer continues.
0: You know, it turned out to be good. We did not have good luck July 4th, Memorial Day weekend, but Labor Day weekend.
1: Oh, Memorial Day weekend was, yeah.
0: Yeah.
1: Oof, what a wash.
0: Yeah. So it turned out okay. So when are you going to the beach?
1: I'll see you about going tomorrow after work.
0: Because you were stressing this morning. 2 weeks left.
1: 2 weeks left
0: of
1: two
0: summer.
1: 2 weeks left, yeah. Yep.
0: 2 weeks left of summer. What about you, Trev?
2: I thought I had a dentist appointment on Friday, but now I don't, so I might just go Friday. Mm. Yeah, I mean...
1: Friday would be the better day.
2: I love local summer. Finally, the beaches are empty, we can hang out, there's no crowds.
0: I got a message about that this morning from a person living and working down the shore who was talking about going in the morning.
2: Mm-hmm. Yeah.
0: Now, you know, when there's hardly anybody there.
2: No crowds. Oh,
1: that's one good thing about working more. Well, one of many good things about this job. Working early, then you hit the beach.
2: Oh, yeah, hit the beach so early.
0: Yeah, my friend is an overnight worker, so would...
2: Perfect.
0: Head to the beach after work. Which is your favorite beach to go to?
1: I like Far Rockaway.
0: Far Rockaway?
1: Mm-hmm.
2: I hit up Asbury Park.
0: In Asbury Park. Okay, 14 after 8 o'clock here at Q104.3.
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1: Alton inside parking and meters are in effect for today. GWB inbound upper 60-minute delays into the city. A crash on the New York side has been cleared finally. Lower 35 to 40. Lincoln inbound 30 to 35. Holland inbound 25 to 30 from the New Jersey Turnpike. 40 to 45 from the 1 and 9. 35 minutes getting over the Cuomo Tap Bridge. Other incidents out there to look out for include a disabled vehicle on the Whitestone northbound at the Cross Island Parkway in Queens. Also in Patterson, 80 westbound approaching exit 59. Got a crash taking up the right lane. I'm Kristen Marks on Q 104.3.
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0: It's Genesis at Q104.3. We'll have the second song of the twofer after the news. It's International Literacy Day, National Actors Day, National Ampersand Day, and it is Star Trek Day. And it's Welcome Kristen Back from Vacation Day. And here she is with Q News and Traffic.
1: Aw, thank you, Jim. It's 63 degrees on this Tuesday, September 8th. A new school year begins today in Newark with new phone mandates. It's also the first day of school in other New Jersey school districts, as well as those in Westchester. New York City public schools, meanwhile, start on a Thursday. New documents appear to show New Yorkers were misled about air quality in Lower Manhattan following the 9/11 terror attacks. The New York Times got a hold of them ahead of release and reports the city knew about toxic air, despite city officials telling New Yorkers the air was safe near Ground Zero. The West Indian Day Parade took place in Crown Heights, Brooklyn yesterday, complete with colorful costumes and festive music. Unfortunately, three people were shot and injured at the parade. New Jersey GOP leaders are calling for Lieutenant Governor Dale Caldwell's resignation. This, as the New Jersey Globe reports, there's an investigation into charges of inappropriate behavior toward women and possible ethics violations by Caldwell. A wake is being held today for the Chester, New Jersey mother stabbed to death in a random attack in Manhattan while on her first day back to work from maternity leave as a vice president of Bank of America. The aftermath of Sunday's deadly crash of an Amazon cargo plane, which overshot a runway, will continue to be felt at Miami International Airport. Almost 600 flights were canceled or delayed yesterday, and two of the airport's four runways are still closed. Canada's new tariffs on billions of dollars in American goods are now in effect, escalating the trade fight with the U.S. The tariffs range from 15 to 50% and target products like steel, dairy, appliances, farm equipment, electronics, and paper products. Oil prices hit a six-week high on Labor Day. Brent crude oil futures surged to nearly $98 a barrel on Monday after the U.S. and Iran traded strikes over the weekend. Hurricane Lowell remains a powerful Category 2 storm as it brings heavy rain, strong waves, and damaging winds to parts of Hawaii. President Trump is drawing attention after sharing a map suggesting New Mexico be called New America. Apple's next launch event is tomorrow. Analysts expect the company will announce the latest iPhones and Apple Watches. Broadway theater marquees will briefly dim tonight to honor Dolly Parton and Tim Curry. And the Scorpions are postponing all of their shows until next year, citing unforeseen circumstances. Checking Q104.3 traffic, alternate side parking and meters are in effect for today. GWB inbound upper 60-minute delays, lower 30 to 35. Lincoln inbound 30 to 35. Holland 25 to 30 coming from the New Jersey Turnpike, 40 to 45 from the 1 and 9, 35 minutes getting over the Cuomo Tap Bridge. Q Sports, the Mets took down the Marlins in Miami. The three-game series continues tonight. The Yankees host the Rockies tonight. The Bronx Bombers are leading the AL wildcard by two games. And other

0: Phil Collins. 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
0: Hey, Kristen the mountain climber.
2: Yes.
3: She went on a hike once.
0: Well, she was she was in two national parks, two big giant world famous mountains.
2: Thank you, Jim.
3: Mountain climber.
2: I only hiked once.
0: Right? And the mountains were
2: Mount Rainier.
0: Yeah.
2: The other one was a walk through the rainforest.
0: Okay.
2: The Ho Rainforest.
0: All right.
2: Yeah.
0: Well, and you planned this. You worked it all out. Here's, what we're going to do, you and your friend, right?
2: Yeah. We started this little tradition of going to, national park every year.
0: Right. You didn't say, hey, Gemini, how do I climb a mountain?
2: I did not, no.
0: Okay. Well, no. That's good.
2: Only guaranteed human here.
0: Yeah, that's good. Because a group of hikers were recently rescued from Mount Shasta in North Carolina. In North California. After their expected 8-hour hike turned into a 3-day ordeal, the men told rangers that they'd carefully planned their trip by consulting with Google Gemini and a hiking app. But they learned the hard way that no matter how many prompts you use, there are just some things humans can do better than an AI chatbot. Ahead of their excursion, the AI enthusiasts consulted with Gemini about what type of food to pack, how much water to carry, what supplies they'd need. Sadly, artificial intelligence doesn't always get it right. The trio packed simple carbohydrates for the trek, since Gemini said fats were too hard to digest, and they had roughly 8 hours worth of water for what turned into a 3-day ordeal.
2: Oh, no.
0: After running out of food and phone battery, and with one hiker suffering an injury, the group was rescued by United States Forest Service rangers, who relied on their own expertise rather than technology to get them to safety.
2: You can never bring enough water. So there you go.
3: After Jeeves, I don't know if I trusted asking the internet anything.
0: All right. I mentioned the Ig Nobel Prizes, or the Ig Nobel Prizes.
2: Yes.
0: And 10 research teams were honored Thursday. It's a satirical science awards ceremony, but it's real. It's about real science.
2: Mm-hmm.
0: And it was hosted outside of the U.S. for the very first time due to travel concerns. International people who were worried they wouldn't be able to get visas to enter the United States. So instead, they moved this awards ceremony to Zurich at the convention center in Switzerland. And research teams received a custom trophy resembling a cross between a mushroom and a human foot.
2: What?
0: And researchers studied, among other things, milk from cockroaches and and soil health using underwear. Matilda Brindle.
2: Want to touch that one?
0: Matilda Brindle and Stuart West from the University of Oxford and the Florida Institute of Technology's Catherine Talbot, who reconstructed the evolutionary history of kissing, was one of the winners, as was the late Dr. Tokuji Uno, who investigated the science of blowing one's nose. Another research team, this is the underwear and soil thing, buried 1,000 pair of underwear in more than 25 countries to study how critters in the soil help them decompose. And as per tradition, audience members fashioned paper airplanes and hurled them toward the stage to kick off the show. This has been going on for a long time. For future ceremonies, organizers plan to alternate between Zurich and other European locations. The 2027 ceremony will be held in Antwerp. This used to take place at Harvard University, the Massachusetts Institute of Technology, and Boston University. But there are no immediate plans to return to the United States.
2: All right. Well, I'm adding this to our, Jim Kerr Rock and Roll Morning Show field trip travel list.
3: I have so many questions about the underwear. What kind?
0: Well, I have questions about cockroach milk.
2: Yeah. I'm actually probably good with the answers.
3: You never milked a cockroach before?
0: I didn't know cockroaches had milk.
2: Me neither.
0: They're not mammals.
3: That's your holdup?
0: That's strange news.
3: We get it out of peas now, Jim.
0: That's strange news. That's right. And almonds.
3: And almonds.
2: It's a little different. How do you get milk out of a car? All right. Done.
0: Anyway,
3: if you're a doctor, 22143.
0: That's strange news here at Q104.3.
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2: Alternate side parking and meters are in effect today. GWB inbound upper 50 to 55 minute delays into the city. Lower 30 to 35. Lincoln inbound 30 to 35 as well. Holland 25 to 30 from the New Jersey Turnpike. 45 to 60 from the 1 and 9. Powhatan Bridge, 35-minute delays getting into Westchester. In Westchester, got a crash on 287 eastbound, approaching at Route 9A in Elmsford that has the left lane blocked. Seeing delays from the throughway. Also, a crash on Route 9 southbound, approaching Croton Point Avenue in Croton on Hudson. And in Jersey, a crash on the Outer Bridge crossing northbound before the tolls in Perth Amboy. The left lane is blocked. I'm Kristen Marks on Q104.3.
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Welcome back from your holiday weekend. It's Maria Melito. It is Free Music Mornings on Two for Tuesday. We're commercial free with two from Pete Townsend. 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

101.3 Rocks New York with the Beatles on a 2 for Tuesday. Lucy in the Sky with Diamonds, Obladi Oblada. It is Free Music Mornings. 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I hope that's number one on the preset buttons. Tap the talkback mic to leave your thoughts. We're going to feature your tributes along with Moments of Silence, Jim Kerr's discussion with Frank Siller of Tunnel to Towers, and music from the Concert for New York City throughout the day this coming Friday on Q104.3. Well, he had a big part of the Concert for New York City, so how about a twofer of Bon Jovi on Q104.3?

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Well, it is two for Tuesday. It's time for your Ufer. I'm going to play Painted Black by the Rolling Stones. 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

0: Q104.3 Rocks New York on a 2 for Tuesday with 2 from Brian Adams, Somebody, Summer of 69. And thanks for helping out with the Rolling Stones, Ufer. I'll invite you again into the music room in the 1 o'clock hour because we're just about 20 minutes away from your 12 o'clock workforce blocks, commercial free. And they will be of The Doors, Pat Benatar, and Guns and Roses here on The Q. Well, we are your home for the New York Jets. The preseason is behind us. It's time to focus on the real thing. Gangrene opens up the regular season this Sunday against Tennessee. And our old friend, Coach Robert Saleh, too. You can hear all the action right here. We're going to get you pumped up with the Q104.3 Rock and Roll Tailgate at 10 a.m. Jets pregame begins at 11 with Dan Grossa and Greg Buddle, leading up to kickoff at 1 with Bob Wischusen and Anthony Becht. Jets and the Titans, it happens this Sunday on your radio home for New York Jets football. 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

He'll be at Jones Beach this Saturday. 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

Nirvana, this 2 for Tuesday, Q104.3. Ken Dash, what a gorgeous day. I hope it was a wonderful weekend. Hope you got to relax a little bit. For everybody who worked through the weekend, that's cool. Maybe Tuesday afternoon is your relaxation. Captain Jack. I mean, you think Kurt Cobain wrote songs that were honest and devastating. How about Captain Jack from Billy? Q104.3.

The Osbourne family, Jack's saying they're all set. They're going to do a biopic of Ozzy, but they want it to be something that's fan-friendly, not too weird and esoteric. Who do you have to play Ozzy? That's a tough one. That is tough. How about a youfer of Ozzy? I'm going with Time After Time. You pick the second for me right now. Q1043.com/musicroom on a two for Tuesday.

0: There is no dark side in the moon, really. 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
3: A couple of minutes short. It's a 2 for Tuesday, back from a long weekend. You got to give me a couple of minutes, right? Ken Dash at Rock in the Afternoon. First correct caller at 888-872-1043 figures out what these next two songs have to do with each other. You're getting a pair of tickets to the Blue Moon Burger Bash at the New York Wine and Food Festival October 15th. I can't tell you how much fun this is. Believe me, Rachel Ray welcomes comedian Bert Kreischer as co-host of the competition at Pier 17. You're absolutely going to love it. It's such a New York event.

0: Q104.3 Rocks New York with the epic from Grand Funk Railroad, Closer to Home, to wrap up the 3 at 3. Who's got it? Hi, Q, what's the answer for today's 3 at 3?
1: I think so. Is it Aaron Judge coming back to the Yankees?
0: You are absolutely correct. What's your name?
1: Holy crap. Kevin.
0: Kevin, where are you calling from?
1: Comac.
0: Kevin, you're absolutely right. So many people say, how do I get through? There's no trick. First correct caller, and you're it. The Rockies are in town tonight in the Bronx, and so is Aaron Judge, the captain, back in the lineup one more time, ready for the stretch run. I'm your captain, Closer to Home, Grand Funk Railroad. Paul McCartney and Wings, Band on the Run. We sing about the Judge and started with Back in the New York Groove. Kevin, I am sending you to such a fun night. It's the Blue Moon Burger Bash at the New York Wine and Food Festival, October 15th. Hard ticket to come by, and it's beautiful. On the rooftop, Pier 17 by the Brooklyn Bridge. Rachel Ray welcomes comedian Bert Kreischer. Cedric the Entertainer is going to be there. Top chefs compete with their burger creations featuring Pat LaFrieda's legendary burger blend. This is going to be a blast.
1: Blue Moon Burger Bash.
0: Yes, you're going to love it. Food, drink, the New York Wine and Food Festival is a tough ticket to get. 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Commercial free at 3 continues on a 2 for Tuesday. One of the greatest hair band ballads ever. Let's start a 2 for Poison with Every Rose Has Its Thorn. 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

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We're talking about jungle love, animal love bites on a 2 for Tuesday, Ken Dash Show. 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

0: bring you down. No, my job is to bring you up. That's job one around here, ELO, on this Two for Tuesday. Here at Q104.3, we share our joys, we share the sorrows. Like I remember 25 years ago, probably one of the weirdest days of my life, the tragedy of 9/11 being what it is. I still remember walking from my apartment to the station through a New York City that was dead silence, except for the sound of the F-16s crisscrossing over our heads, knowing how much the world had changed. Well, it's this Friday. The Tunnel to Towers 5K Run and Walk returns September 27th. 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

Nice to start the week off with Missing Monday, so I hope you enjoyed it. Every hour on a Two for Tuesday, we do a Ufer. We pick one, you pick the second. For Joan Jett Ufer, I'm starting with Bad Reputation. 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Q1043.com/musicroom. 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

0: Elton is 2 for Tuesday. Q104.3, Rocket Man and Tiny Dancer. Legendary songs. You think of just how many of them. Legendary songs. Looking at the Rock and Roll Datebook, on this date in 2018, Elton started his Farewell Yellow Brick Road tour in Allentown, Pennsylvania. On this date in 1988, he also sold off some of his costumes and memorabilia at Sotheby's in London, raised more than $6 million for his AIDS charity. But for Live at 5, coming up in 20 minutes, it was the kickoff to the 2005 pro football season, NFL opening kickoff weekend. It was Green Day, Maroon 5, The Stones, Kanye West. I say, let's play some live Green Day to get in the mood. For tomorrow night, the opening game, a rematch of the big game with this champion Seattle Seahawks going against New England. And Soundgarden, without Chris Cornell, are going to do the halftime show. How wild is that? Live Green Day coming up in 19 minutes.
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3: With me, Ken Nash, looking at the Rock and Roll Datebook. 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I say, let's extend the holiday. 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

0: 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Two from Green Day for Live at Hot 5, Holiday and When I Come Around. Part of the pre-game warm-up for the kickoff to the NFL season in 2005. Tomorrow night, which is weird, Wednesday night, it's the kickoff. It's a rematch of the big game. World champion Seattle Seahawks facing the team they beat, which are amazing, New England Patriots. Here's to the Jets having a big turnaround. We look so much better. Everybody seems in sync. They're relaxed. Great offensive coordinator in Frank Reich. I expect a good year. I really do. That's not being Pollyanna. I'm looking at the schedule. I mean, are they winning, the big game? Maybe not this year, but I think they're going to be a lot of fun to watch. We are your home for the New York Jets. Gangrene opens up the regular season this Sunday on the road against Tennessee and our old friend, Coach Robert Saleh. We're celebrating all weekend by handing out tickets to join us at MetLife Stadium this season. Just listen for the cue. Be caller 25. We'll set you up to check out Gangrene in person. Opening week, I'm psyched. Tickets all weekend. 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Ken Daschau coming back with a Ufer of Bon Jovi next.
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Love that feedback. Foo Fighters, Q104.3, My Hero. Absolutely love it, love it, love it. Just like I love Bad Company. Next Friday, a tribute to Bad Company, Little Steven, Disciples of Soul at the Cutting Room with Bad Company drummer Simon Kirk. It's going to be a great night. It's going to be a rock and roll fantasy. It's a two for a Tuesday. It's Q104.3.

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How do we get through these crazy days? I don't know. Steve Miller has an idea. Q104.3.

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Q104.3, just shake off the rust. You got the coffee, I got the rock. I got Kiss, I've got Q104.3.

0: Q104.3 Kiss on a 2 for Tuesday. Carol, they can't decide whether we should get up or get down.
1: Paul, yeah, I know. Get down. Yes, no.
0: Paul seems confused. You should straighten him out.
1: Yeah, right.
0: Rock and roll all night. Heading out to Stacy in Tampa listening. She said it's Headbanger 104.3. Yeah, sometimes it is. We have the biggest room. That's what I've always said, the biggest music library. We're playing everything we can because we just love our music, hanging out with you. It's a 2 for Tuesday. Starting the week on a 2 for Tuesday is a little weird because I was just about to say Carol's going to get the Let Out XL tonight. But we're not, are we? Because today's Tuesday, not Monday. It feels like a Monday, but in fact, it's Tuesday. I hope you got to enjoy the long weekend. But Carol's here. She's going to get the Let Out at 8, and I'll catch you tomorrow afternoon.
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3: This is it. 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
2: 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Coming to

0: Tuesday. You can't even see the weekend from here. At least there's a twofer. Two for Tuesday.
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Well, it's Q104.3. Maybe they got the idea for this song from a song called On the Street Where You Live. And the lyrics went, I have often walked down the street before, but the pavement always stayed beneath my feet before. All at once am I several stories high, knowing I'm on the street where you live. And that was from the Broadway show and the movie My Fair Lady, believe it or not. Same story.